0: Mix, o melhor mix do Brasil. Mix.
1: They wish and I wish and I wish and I wish and they wish on me. Yeah. I've been moving calm, don't start no trouble with me. 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
2: 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Nothing but some feelings that this old heart kicked up. 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

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See you at the bar, you was hardly talking. 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

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That's when I knew that your heart was scarring. 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Like, wait, babe, let me ask.

ain't a masterpiece. Oh my, my, oh my, my love. I take one look at you, you're taking me out.